is a restless, hungry feeling that don't mean no one no good. When everything I'm a saying, you can say it just as good. You're right from your side, I am right from mine. We're both just one too many mornings and a thousand miles behind.

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1: Revisiting underground FM radio, music of the mid-60s to the mid-70s, a time when radio was unformatted and DJs created their own mixes, including music by artists who might not have been well-known then and are long lost now. My name is Dan Wardlow and I'll be your host. And as it's all original vinyl LPs and singles here, please excuse the occasional pop and click. In the next hour, The Who, the Jeff Beck Group, Gene Clark, the Youngbloods, New Riders of the Purple Sage, The Move, Led Zeppelin, and a song written and recorded in an all-night session with Mick Jagger and Mick Taylor. Stay tuned to Audio Aftermath Radio.

0: Come on and praise him in here. 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If you still got a praise.
1: Yeah.

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Just worship Him, worship Him. He's worthy of double honor. He's worthy of double praise tonight. Hallelujah. Worship tonight with us.

Everybody from the kingdom, come on, let's make some noise. 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You are the head and no longer the tail. You are a lender always and never a borrower. Come on, y'all, tell them who they are.

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Say it again, y'all. Who are you? You are called to restore the earth. You are. And this is what you're here to do. You are to proclaim the kingdom's word. You are. We're in the world.

Now one more time, let the kingdom citizens rejoice. Come on. Rejoice. If you're celebrating the kingdom, rejoice if you're glad to be a part of the kingdom.

0: by the body that's a stimulant to others.
1: A ceremony.
0: Good. And here's your last one, a fond goodbye.
1: Farewell.
0: Good job.
2: Yes, yeah, that, like, you did a wonderful job, just fabulous job. So how do you feel, Larry?
1: I feel great. I was hoping I didn't embarrass myself, and I think I did all right.
2: Oh, yeah, did better than all right. You ran away with the whole thing. 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
2: That's Larry Birkenmeyer of Glenview, Illinois. Thanks so much for playing the puzzle.
1: Well, thank you very much. It was fun.
2: All right, Will, what's next week's challenge?
0: Yes, it comes from Mike Reese, who's a longtime writer and showrunner for The Simpsons. Name a classic song with a two-word title. Drop the first letter. Add an R after the new first letter. And the result will be the names of two countries, one after the other. What song is this? So again, a classic song, two-word title, drop the first letter, add an R after the new first letter, and the result will be the names of two countries, one after the other. What song is this?
2: When you have the answer, go to our website, npr.org/puzzle, to submit your response. Just fill out the form on the puzzle page. Remember, just one entry, please. Our deadline for entries this week is Thursday, June 4th at 3 p.m. Eastern. Don't forget to include a phone number where we can reach you. If you're the winner, we'll give you a call. And if you pick up the phone, you'll get to play on the air with the puzzle editor of the New York Times and puzzle master of Weekend Edition, Will Shortz. Thank you, Will.
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2: Meeting of top cancer researchers, there was big news. 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
1: Hello, my name is Wilson Liu. I'm 11 years old, and I play the piano. I hope you enjoy my performance of the Bach Italian Concerto here on From the Top.

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3: 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I'm Alec Baldwin. 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
4: I'm Janine Herbst with these headlines. The U.S. military says it struck another alleged drug boat in the eastern Pacific, killing at least three people. It's the fourth attack in recent days, bringing the death toll from attacks on reported drug smuggling boats to 205 since the strike started in September. The head of the World Health Organization says five people with Ebola in the Congo have recovered. Still, the virus is spreading rapidly, and this strain has no approved vaccine or treatment. And Fed Chair Jerome Powell and the people of Minneapolis-St. Paul are this year's recipients of the 2026 JFK Profile in Courage Award. I'm Janine Herbst, NPR News.

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1: Maine Senate candidate Graham Plattner is a working-class Democrat leaning into one message, that the political system is rigged to favor the wealthy.
2: There's only one direction we need to be pointing fingers, and that is up. It's not left and right.
1: And that message helped Democrats take the Senate in this year's midterms on the next Morning Edition from NPR News.